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0: me see what requests we got coming up. Hey, real quick, though, I want to give a shout out to the Cascade. I was able to check out my first Cascade game this past weekend. Shout out to the Cascade. That's a fun time out there at Hillsborough Stadium. CK in the afternoon, Jimmy 107.5. By the way, the keyword is new. 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

0: Daughter plays soccer at the University of Oregon. Shout out to them Ducks. 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

0: Ice Cube's Big 3 basketball is heating up. Before the World Cup final, tune into Big 3 this Sunday. Reigning MVP Michael Beasley and the defending champion Miami 305 play a must-win game against the undefeated Dallas Power, led by coach Nancy Lieberman. Then Dwight Howard and the LA Riot, coming fresh off a win, look to knock off the undefeated Chicago Triplets, led by coach Dr. J. The game played the way you love. 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

All right, y'all. Just like that, my time is done. CK, I'm gone. My girl Becky Mintz is going to be on your radios next. Have a good one. I'll see you tomorrow on a Feel Good Friday starting at 2, Jammin' 107.5.

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0: 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You're rocking with your friend Becky Mitz. 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
5: 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Then Dwight Howard and the L.A. 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

0: undefeated Chicago Triplets, led by Coach Dr. J. The game played the way you love. 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

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If this-

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0: 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I am your friend, Becky Mintz. 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

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It will be happening July 25th at Wilshire Park, which is set to launch at dusk. There's going to be two

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0: 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I am your friend, Becky Mitz. And what is the last time you've clicked the contest tab on the iHeartRadio app? Tell me right now. Oh, it's been a while. Well, then why don't you do it now? Because if you click it right now, you could enter to win tickets to see Doja Cat at Moda Center.
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0: What's up, baby? 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I got five on that. I got you.
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2: You don't have enough money.
3: Okay. Right here. It says right here in this account, we have $401,000.
2: Jackpot.
3: You missed it.
2: Nope. That says you have a 401k account.
4: All right. It's time for America's favorite trivia game. You versus Victoria, your chance to take on Victoria Ramirez in a game of trivia. And let's meet our contestant for you versus Victoria, Austin. What's up, Austin?
5: How's it going?
4: Pretty good. Are you ready to take on Victoria?
5: I am.
6: I just thought of a song, Austin. And you don't need to know this, but now I'm going to share. I thought of a song. It's not an appropriate song, so I can't sing it, but it has Austin in it. And it just really has me cracking up in my head right now. So I just...
7: How do you know what it is?
6: Because I sang it before, but it's not appropriate, so
8: at all.
6: Which is not helpful to you, Austin, and I do apologize.
4: All right. Okay.
6: Yeah.
4: We'll send Victoria out of the studio, and while she's leaving, here we go. Austin, the game is played like this. You have 30 seconds to answer as many questions as possible. If you don't know one, just say pass. And Victoria has to be you outright to win, okay?
5: Sounds like a plan.
4: All right, here we go. Austin, your time starts now.
8: Which famous bridge connects San Francisco to Marin County in California?
5: The Golden Gate.
8: Which kitchen utensil gets its name from the French word for little whip?
5: Spoon.
8: Which famous candy was originally marketed as a digestive aid?
5: I don't know. Pass.
8: What is the largest muscle in the human body?
5: Your butt.
4: All right, got that in. We'll bring Victoria back into the studio. And while she's getting settled and putting on her headphones and stuff, here's a question for you, Austin. Have you watched any of the World Cup action?
5: I have.
4: Oh, nice.
7: Hey.
4: Yeah, sweet.
6: There we go.
4: How many games have you watched?
5: Just a couple. All right. Yeah.
4: That's pretty good. That's impressive. There's not many people in America who seem to be watching it, because every time we ask anybody, they're like, I've never watched anything.
8: You're really sleeping on it, though. Yeah. It's very entertaining.
4: All right. Here we go. Victoria's back in studio. 30 seconds to answer as many questions as possible. If you don't know one, just say pass. And you have to be Austin outright to win. And Austin, you can tell Victoria when to go.
5: On your mark, get set, go.
8: Which famous bridge connects San Francisco to Marin County?
6: The Golden Gate Bridge.
8: Which kitchen utensil gets its name from the French word for little whip?
6: Whisk.
8: Which famous candy was originally marketed as a digestive aid?
6: They're not cough drops. They're the little ones. They're the oh, crap. Jolly Rancher.
8: What is the largest muscle in the human body?
6: I don't know. That's right. Let me think. I was gonna say your thigh, but I don't know why. Muscle?
8: Yeah.
6: Yeah, we're gonna get a stick with thigh, actually. I don't know.
4: All right, let's send it over to the scoreboard and see how you guys did with our scoreboard. Producer Freeze.
7: Victoria had 2 and Austin had 2.
6: Oh!
4: Hey, Austin, congratulations. That means that you win.
6: Dang it.
5: No, thank you.
4: Yeah, and let's go to the answers now with Nina.
8: So the famous bridge that does connect San Francisco to Marin County is the Golden Gate Bridge. Ooh. The kitchen utensil that gets its name from the French word for little whip is a whisk.
6: Yeah, it is.
8: The famous candy that was originally marketed as a digestive aid was black licorice.
6: Dang it, ew.
8: The largest muscle in the human body is the gluteus maximus, otherwise known as your butt.
6: I was going to guess that one also.
8: Dang it. And that's it.
4: Hey, Austin, thank you for playing.
6: As far as we got.
8: Yeah.
5: Hey, thanks for having me.
4: Yep, we play you versus Victoria this same time every single weekday morning.

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15: 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Then Dwight Howard and the L...

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2: Hello?
3: Yes, hello. This is Ted Thibodeau calling from Travel. I was looking for Charlotte.
2: This is Charlotte.
3: Hey, Charlotte, how you doing? You getting all excited for your trip to Paris tomorrow?
2: I am. I'm very excited.
3: And you've looked over the itinerary. We have planned some great excursions for y'all, and it is going to be a fantastic trip.
2: Yeah, I looked over it. Everything looks really great.
3: It's wonderful. So we are going to be picking you up from the Fort Smith Regional Airport, and then you'll be whisked away. It's just about a 40-minute drive to Paris where you'll be staying.
2: I'm sorry, Fort Smith?
3: Yes, Fort Smith Regional Airport. Right. I know it's a small airport, but it's the closest one actually to Paris, Arkansas. So what made you choose?
2: Wait.
3: Yes.
2: No. Mm-hmm. I think you're looking at the wrong itinerary. It's Paris, France? Arkansas.
3: Well, it is funny that there's this town in Arkansas that's called Paris, and there is a Paris in France, yes. But you are booked to go to Paris, Arkansas tomorrow.
2: No. I'm going to Paris, France.
3: What made you choose Paris, Arkansas for this vacation?
2: I didn't. You have to fix this. We leave tomorrow.
3: Yes, you do leave tomorrow. That's correct. And like I said, we've arranged a fabulous shuttle to pick you up at the Fort Smith Regional Airport. It's about a 40-minute drive to the hotel in Paris.
2: 40-minute?
3: Yes.
2: No.
3: Yes.
2: Sure. Mm-hmm. But the reservation that you sent me, there's a view of the Eiffel Tower. Everything describes Paris.
3: Yes, there's a view of the Eiffel Tower Park, which is the main attraction in Paris, Arkansas. And we've actually arranged a tour for you later on that day. Jed will pick you up and he will take you over to the park and just kind of walk you around, show you all the benches.
2: Jeb is going to pick me up and show me benches.
3: Yes, the Eiffel Tower Park. It's the main attraction in Paris, Arkansas, and they have some fabulous seating areas. He's going to walk you around, show you some of the benches and the places you can sit, and then you're just going to be on your own for a little while. Who are you traveling with, by the way?
2: No, my husband and I are going to Paris, France.
3: Arkansas, yes.
2: Okay, look, I'm looking at the confirmation for the reservation. Mm-hmm. Where is Jared? That's the person that sent me the correct reservation. I need to talk to him.
3: Oh, well, he does not work here anymore. This has since been passed to me. We found out that Jared was not actually booking things for people. He was sending itineraries, but they weren't real. So they passed along to me. They said, you need to book this trip to Paris ASAP. So I went ahead and just did everything. And now I just wanted to go over.
2: You did everything wrong. It's wrong.
3: It doesn't sound like you're giving Paris, Arkansas enough of a chance.
2: I don't want to go to Arkansas.
3: They do say it's for lovers.
2: I want to leave the country.
3: Is it Arkansas that's for lovers? What is it on the license plate? Which license plate is it that's for lovers? Do you know? I thought it was Paris, but maybe it's Pennsylvania. It should be a very romantic trip.
2: No, I'm not going to Paris, Arkansas to walk around some park to look at benches with some guy named Jeb and a romantic dinner at Denny's and we stay at the Motel 6. No, thanks.
3: Okay, well, then I'll just let you know that this is a prank phone call. This is actually Jubal from The Jubal Show doing a phone prank on you, and your husband, Devin, set you up.
2: Oh, my God.
3: He said that you guys leave for Paris tomorrow. I wanted to mess with you.
2: Oh, my God. I was like, no. I was freaking out. I'm like, I've been planning for this and looking forward to this. Oh, my God.
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3: Give us 3 minutes and we'll give you everything you need to know for the day. It's time for Nina's What's Trending.
4: There's something called slop face that has been taking over Hollywood. First, we saw Ozempic face. Now we have slop face, and it is not what you think it is. I will explain to make sure you don't get slop face in just a second. But first, I don't know if you were paying attention to the FIFA World Cup, but Argentina is going to the finals. But you know what I didn't know is that they also have a bronze final. So both England and France will play each other again on Saturday. So they'll see who gets the bronze title. That's going to be happening at 5 o'clock Eastern time. So 2 o'clock? 2, 3, 3, 4, 4. Yep. Glad I just did that math in my head. Yep. So that's on Saturday. So another soccer filled weekend. And then Sunday is the finals between Spain and Argentina.
2: Ooh.
4: So we'll see who takes home the ball. But the interesting part is that Tom Cruise is going to be a part of the performance in the closing ceremonies.
5: Doing what?
4: I know Tom Cruise was a part of the ceremony when the Olympics were here. Was it the Olympics or was this part of the World Cup announcement? I don't remember. He was like doing this whole like 007 fall from the sky thing. Anyway, he is going to be part of the finals show along with Jennifer Hudson, Robbie Williams, Nicole Scherzinger, I mean, and some other names. And then Tom Cruise. I don't know what he's going to do. He's going to be performing, they say. So I don't know what he's going to do.
5: Cool.
4: Maybe he's got some moves, TikTok dances he can bring out to
5: the
4: stage.
5: None of them play soccer.
6: Get it, Tommy.
4: No, they're not supposed to play soccer. It's like a performance, like a halftime show, essentially.
5: He doesn't sing either.
4: It's the closing ceremony. That's why I'm saying, what's he going to do?
5: Huh.
4: Yeah, so you feel me here. What is he going to do? And lastly, Slopface is taking over Hollywood. And I don't believe that Tom Cruise has it. But Slopface, like, when you hear that, you're probably thinking, like, melting face or too much of, like, filler or something. But actually, they're saying Slopface is all of the actors looking the same. So social media, like, you know how people will go to plastic surgeons and get filter faces? You know, the little nose, the big eyes, the high cheekbones. And so they've noticed that the younger generation specifically is starting to get this face the where they all look the same. Yeah.
5: What's the point of getting the opposite?
4: What do you mean? Well, no, they're not getting the opposite.
5: Oh, they're not getting anything.
4: No, they are. That's what I'm saying. Everybody that's going to get work done now is all starting to look the same because what they're asking for is the same. And so they've described it as slop face, which doesn't fit to me, but it's Instagram face or slop face. But
6: I always thought it was like Uncanny Valley face. Like everybody starts to look the same and it's like, ooh.
4: Maybe there's multiple.
6: I don't like that. Like it makes me feel like, makes me feel like I'm in a simulation.
4: Yeah. I mean, that's it though,
6: like
4: too.
6: Like your face doesn't move either. I'm scared.
5: I have heard that there's been so many people getting Botox that like actors, like it's so hard to cast people who don't have Botox because like their expressions are so differently.
6: Dude, it freaks me out. Like all those little like micro movements in your face help people.
4: Hey, don't knock Botox.
6: Mm-hmm. I mean, I don't know.
4: Knock it. I started getting it when I was 27, but that was because I was having headaches and I had really deep lines in my forehead and I feel really good about it.
6: Your face still moves though, Nina.
4: It does. I mean, it depends on how much you get, but I'm just saying, you little Botox haters.
5: Hey, I'm saying,
6: beautiful the way you are.
4: That's true too.
6: Fight the man.
4: But I just feel like Botox is the least of all of the evils.
6: Don't give them your money, ladies.
5: Spend it on margaritas instead.
6: Exactly. Tacos and margaritas.
4: Or whatever makes you happy.
6: Whatever makes you happy. That's right, Nina.
4: Whatever makes you happy. Just, you know, maybe you don't want to look like everybody around you. But if that makes you happy too, who are we to tell you what to do?
6: Exactly.
4: That is what's trending.
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2: Candace is on the phone today for To Catch a Cheater, and she's been with her boyfriend for 4 years, but now she thinks that he might be cheating, so we'll see if we can help her out. Candace, sorry you're going through it, but what's up? Why do you think that your boyfriend Zach is cheating on you?
3: I just have a feeling. He's been taking all these odd jobs, and he's like always out really late at night.
2: Mm-hmm.
3: And he's been a little bit possessive of his phone, and like, he's taking these jobs, but he's not really showing me any extra money. There doesn't seem to be any extra money around.
2: Does he normally take side jobs?
3: Like, he does construction, so his friends have extra side jobs for him all the time, and he has done it before, but not, like, this much. Like, he's always out.
2: Hmm. Huh.
3: The one thing that weirded me out was that he was, like, on the phone with his brother, and he said something, and I just, like, it just creeped me out. He didn't know I was home at the time, so he said that she said if I touched it, that she'll scream.
4: What?
3: And then he laughed.
2: So he said that somebody said if your boyfriend touched it, she'd scream, and then he laughed.
4: Oh.
3: Yeah. And then he said that he did, and boy, was she right.
2: He did touch it?
4: What?
5: I want to know what he touched. Okay.
4: I mean, I understand the jumping to conclusions and assuming what that may mean, because I kind of am thinking it too, but could it be her garden?
3: I don't think it was at least a literal garden, because I heard him say that, like, oh, should I just tell Candace I'm not coming home? And then he laughed again.
4: Oh,
2: okay. Yeah, that adds something else to it. So he was talking about touching something, some woman would scream, then he did, and she was right, and he was thinking, should I just call my girlfriend and tell her I'm not coming home after that, whatever he touched? Mm-hmm. Yeah, that's
4: kind of sketchy.
2: Yeah. That is sketchy. Yeah. Well, you told us what grocery store he's a rewards card member at, so we'll play a song, come back, and then call him and pretend to be from the grocery store and say that he's this month's lucky winner of free flowers delivered from our floral department, and we'll see if he sends those to you or to somebody else, okay?
3: Okay.
2: All right, we'll get your To Catch a Cheater next. It's the Jubal Show. Oh,

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2: Right in the middle of To Catch a Cheater, if you're just joining us, Candace is on the phone, and Candace thinks that her boyfriend of 4 years might be cheating. So we're about to call him and pretend to be from the grocery store that he's a rewards card member at and tell him that every single month we choose one lucky rewards member who gets free flowers delivered from our floral department, and we'll see if he sends those to his girlfriend Candace or to somebody else. But before we do that, Candace, why don't you just recap your situation for us again real quick?
3: Well, my boyfriend and I have been together for 4 years, and he's taking a lot of side jobs, and I'm not really seeing any extra money, and he had this really weird phone call with his brother where he was touching something and that she loved it or something. And
4: so
3: since
4: crazy.
3: We got together, it was like a unique situation, but we were like cheating on his partner.
2: Right.
3: You know, like we got together that way, so you know, it's just in the back of my mind
4: for sure.
2: Yeah. All right, well, are you ready for us to call him and see if we can figure it out?
3: Yes.
2: Okay, here we go.
5: Hello.
2: Hi, this is Corbett calling from Grocers. I was looking for our rewards card member named Zach.
5: Yeah, this is him.
2: Hey, Zach, how are you? Please don't hang up. This is not a marketing phone call. I'm actually calling with a big congratulations. You're this month's winner. We're all clapping for you here in the offices, and thank you so much for your business. Congrats.
5: Okay. What did I win?
2: Oh, maybe you don't know. Every single month, we choose one rewards card member at random who gets a free gift from us, and it's flowers delivered from our floral department absolutely free. You've won 36 long stem red roses, a box of candy or chocolate, and a card to be delivered to anybody that you want absolutely free. And it's
5: thank you.
2: Super easy how it works. I will not ask you for any credit card information. No purchase necessary. I can actually handle this over the phone very easily in just a couple minutes. If you have time right now, I can do that right now. We can also set up a time where I can call you back, and you're always welcome to come down to the store. Whatever's easier for you.
5: Okay. Yeah, I can do it right now.
2: Oh, great. Okay, perfect. The first thing I would need from you would be the first and last name of the person that you want to send them to, and then if you want to put anything on a card, and then after that, we'll get the address, and that's it.
5: Yeah. I'll send them to Letitia.
2: Letitia.
5: Yeah.
2: Oh, okay. Got that. All right. So these flowers to Letitia. And do you want to put a card with it?
5: Yeah. Say, I hope it was worth the scream. Thanks for taking care of me like you did.
2: Hope it was worth the scream. Thank you for taking care of me like you did. That sound correct?
5: Yeah.
2: Got it. Okay. Great. Thank you so much for that. And now I'll let you know that this is actually a radio show, Zach. It's called The Jubal Show.
4: Yeah. Hi, I'm Nina.
6: Hi, I'm Victoria.
2: And my name is Jubal. How are you?
5: Oh, what?
2: Yeah. So we do a segment on the show called To Catch a Cheater, where if you think your significant other might be cheating, you see who they send flowers to, and your girlfriend Candace is on the phone and probably wants to know who Letitia is.
4: Why is she screaming, bro?
5: I'm sorry, what? I'm still confused. Yeah. Who?
3: Yeah, hey. What is
5: Candace?
3: Going on, Zach? Yes, yeah. I'm listening to you sending flowers to Letitia. Who's that? Is that, you know, is that the side job that you're talking about? Is it? Because you can be on it. You've got the public forum now. You were so happy to tell jokes to your brother about it. Now you can tell everybody.
5: Jokes to my brother? What are you talking about?
3: I was home when you were joking with your brother about this girl screaming when you touched her. And now you're joking about it again for this grocery store. And you're okay airing all of that out to everybody. But you're not going to admit that you're cheating on me.
5: Well, I am not cheating. I know it might seem like that, but I'm not. I am not cheating.
3: You told your brother that you should tell your girlfriend you're not coming home. What is that about?
5: Yeah, if you heard that out of context, it does sound really bad.
4: Yeah.
5: I'll admit that. Yeah, sorry. That's super crazy. sounding, but can I explain what actually is happening?
3: Yeah, I'd love how you would like to explain how touching a girl and making her scream and not coming home to your girlfriend is not cheating. And you're sending flowers to some woman, Letitia, saying, hope it was worth the scream. What am I supposed to think?
4: Right.
5: I can assure you I'm not cheating. Letitia is this woman that I'm doing an electrician job for. That I was at this past weekend.
1: Oh,
5: she's like 60. I promise it's not bullshit. This is actually real. I can prove it to you. I was wiring a light fixture and she didn't know that I had turned the power off for the whole house. There's an exposed wire and yeah, she was like, don't touch that. Like, I'm going to scream if you do. And I was sort of just annoyed. So I did. And like, she screamed and it was like, I was sort of just messing with her.
4: So that's why you're sending her flowers today?
6: Yeah.
5: I'm sending her flowers because she gave us like an $1,000 tip.
2: Oh.
6: Whoa.
3: I haven't seen any of that extra money go into our account. So what's that?
5: I made a separate account. I'm saving for a vacation for us, and I was going to surprise you. And that's easy to prove because I can just show you the account. And Candace, like, me making that lady scream actually might be the thing that's sending us to Cabo.
2: Okay.
4: Yeah.
2: All right, well... Candace, are you going to let him try to prove it to you? Or do you believe him?
3: Yeah, I'd love to see the receipts. We'll see.
2: Okay, well.
4: Well, I hope you get to enjoy Cabo.
6: Like, go on the vacation.
2: Yeah. Zach, I hope you're being truthful.
5: I am. I have nothing to hide.
4: There sounds some accountability there, though. Like, he didn't push it off, so just show her those receipts.
2: Yeah. And stop making old ladies scream.
6: That's just weird.
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2: It's almost time for your dirty little secret. 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
4: I'm sure she's one of many.
2: Yeah, you'll hear what it is in your dirty little secret next. 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
2: Hello?
3: Hi.
2: Hey, you have a dirty little secret?
3: Yeah, I do.
2: Sweet. What is it?
3: So, I'm divorced now, and when me and my wife first split up and separated, I was kind of like, I guess, a little depressed and stuff, and so then I went to the bar, and I saw her best friend there, and me and her were just chatting, and I was telling her things, and then one thing led to another. I ended up hooking up with her best friend.
4: You her best friend? How come the best friend went home with you?
3: No, well, shame. I mean, she still hasn't dealt with her because I haven't heard nothing from her, but.
5: Wow.
6: Was this recent?
3: Well, we've been separated for about, we had to be separated for a year. So we just got our divorce and stuff finalized not so long ago.
2: How'd you, who was idea was it? Like, who hit on who? You hit on the best friend or she hit on you?
5: How'd that segue happen?
3: Well, we were just drinking a lot, and I guess we just started chatting, and then, you know, she started, like, I guess, kind of touching up on me, so I just kind of took the hint, so I was
2: like, all right, so she did. Okay. Well, thank you for telling us your dirty little secret.
3: Are you welcome?
2: See ya. Bye.
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6: In Dundee, it's a vehicle fire. Southbound lanes of 99W are blocked off at Trunk Road, just south of Highway 18. So that's a jam up back to the bypass for the southbound side, and solid traffic northbound for about a half mile approaching Trunk Road. Lynn Masterson, KEX Traffic.
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12: England and France meet in Miami tomorrow in the third-place game at the World Cup. England head coach Thomas Tuchel says his team worked hard to get as far as they did.
13: 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No one wants to hear that at the moment. Me neither, because we demand the most of ourselves.
12: 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Argentina, looking for its fourth championship and second in a row, takes on Spain.
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14: Are you smarter than a fifth grader? It's a Jubal show. I know as adults we often feel superior to those little elementary school students. Like, they don't know anything. Look how smart I am. I have a job. I spend hours a day stressing about things that don't really matter at all. And the other day, I trusted a quote-unquote medical expert on TikTok who says you can completely heal yourself by drinking a mixture of bleach and coconut water. I'm a genius. Well,

0: feel smart.
1: Sometimes.
0: It's a Jubal show. Well, it's time to put that to the test. Because if you go on social media at all, it's pretty clear that everybody thinks that they're an expert on everything.
1: Yeah.
0: Most of the time, it's nothing but people telling you how to live and how to think because they figured it all out. But there's one quiz going viral right now. It only takes 5 questions to see if you're actually smarter than a 5th grader. So we'll go over those questions right now, and you can see just how smart you are. Or aren't.
1: Like, if you pass this test, then, like, what happens?
2: You get a sticker.
0: Yeah, I get a gold sticker.
1: Okay.
0: Here are the 5 questions. If you can answer these correctly, you're smarter than a 5th grader. If you get one wrong,
1: you're
0: time
1: not.
0: To go back to 5th grade.
1: Shoot. Jameson's still here just in case. Okay.
0: So you can play along with us, and we'll ask everybody in the room. Here's the first question. What is the top color in any rainbow? Orange, blue, or red? Nina?
3: I got
1: red.
0: You're saying red?
1: I'm saying red.
0: Okay, Victoria?
4: Red.
0: You're going with red? Producer Freeze?
5: I'm going orange.
0: You're going orange on that?
4: Bro, okay. What? Did you ever use your color wheel?
1: He's going back to school.
0: Barbecue Chris?
2: It's going to be red. Yeah. It's going to be
0: You're
2: red.
0: You're saying red? Okay.
2: Red.
0: The answer to that one is red.
4: Yeah!
0: Already, Producer Freeze has to go back to 5th grade.
2: I was going I'm the one that's been the longest out of school out of everybody here also.
1: That is not an excuse for not knowing the rainbow.
2: It's been a long time since I looked at a rainbow.
6: All right. To be honest, the only time I wouldn't know this before, I had a son, but now my life is rainbows. We go through the rainbow colors daily.
0: Here's the next question. If you can answer these 5 questions correctly, you're officially smarter than a 5th grader. Which large country is the closest to New Zealand?
1: Uh-oh.
0: A, Australia, B, Egypt, or C, Iceland? Nina?
1: They're going to copy me, but it's Australia.
0: You're saying Australia?
1: Yeah.
0: All right. Victoria, which large country is closest to New Zealand? A, Australia, Egypt, or Iceland?
4: I do think it's Australia.
0: You're going Australia?
4: I think
0: okay.
4: On map, yeah.
0: Producer Freeze?
5: I'm going to go with Iceland just because I like being weird.
0: You're going with Iceland? Okay.
1: You're already going back to school again as well. Just, you know, yeah. Throw it out the window.
0: Barbecue Chris.
6: It is going to be Australia.
0: You're saying Australia? Yeah. Okay. The correct answer to that, which large country is closest to New Zealand is Australia.
1: Oh, yeah. Okay. I'm not convinced that you guys aren't going back to 5th grade because I said the right answer first.
4: Okay, but
1: and
4: wait.
1: Then you follow.
4: But if you look at a map, the only thing...
2: She's moving. She's doing math. It's hilarious.
4: What are the options again?
0: How many years are in one millennium? A, 100, B, 1,000, or C, 10,000?
4: I think it's...
0: 1,000. You're going to 1,000, Nina?
1: Sure.
0: Okay.
4: I'll go 10.
0: You're going 10,000.
1: Are we going back
0: Victoria?
1: To school, girl?
4: I'm going back to school.
0: Producer Freeze.
1: Do you know?
6: Yeah, I know.
2: Oh, I thought I bowed out. give me the list again.
0: How many years are in one millennium? A, 100, B, 1,000, or C, 10,000?
2: 100.
0: You're going 100?
2: Yeah.
0: Okay. And Barbecue Chris?
6: It's 1,000 because of Will Smith.
0: You're going...
4: What?
0: The Willennium.
6: The Willennium.
2: Oh!
6: When did that come out?
0: When did that come out?
6: 2000.
0: It did?
6: Yeah.
0: Oh.
4: Bro.
2: Chris knows too much stuff.
0: Yeah, okay. I don't know why you know Will Smith's album Millennium came out in 2000.
2: Big fan over here.
0: Yeah, I guess so. Hit jiggy with it.
2: Keep it jiggy.
1: Whatever helps you remember, you know?
0: The correct answer is B, 1,000.
4: No!
2: I haven't even got one right
1: I'm
2: yet.
1: I'm really glad I second-guessed myself.
0: So, Victoria and Producer Freeze have to go back to 5th grade.
2: That was established 2 questions ago. I quit.
0: We're going over just 5 questions, and if you can answer them correctly, you can actually say that you're smarter than a 5th grader. If you can't, then, well, sorry.
4: What 5th grader knows that? None that I know. That's dumb.
0: What is the capital of England?
4: Oh, wait.
0: A, Manchester, B, York, or C, London? What is the capital of England? Manchester, York, or London? Nina?
1: I don't know.
4: I think I know this one.
1: Manchester?
0: You know Manchester?
1: Sure.
0: Okay. Victoria, what is the

0: Capital of England, A, Manchester, B, York, or C, London?
1: I think it's Manchester.
0: You're going Manchester as well?
1: Yeah.
0: Okay. Producer Freeze.
2: I'm in detention, bro.
0: I'm not taking a shot.
2: Right. I'm done embarrassing myself.
0: Barbecue Chris.
3: I'm going to go London.
0: You're going London on that one?
3: Okay. Just for funsies.
0: The correct answer on what is the capital of England is London.
1: So obvious.
4: Wow.
2: I guess.
1: That's too obvious. Man, we almost made it.
0: The last question of these five questions that if you can answer them all correctly, you can officially say you're smarter than a fifth grader. So far, the only person in this studio that is actually smarter than a fifth grader is Barbecue Chris.
3: Hey, who knew?
0: Yeah. How many months have 31 days? A, 5, B, 7, or C, 8? How many months have 31 days? I would fail this right away. I can tell you right now. A, 5, B, 7, or C, 8? Nina?
1: Okay, I'm going to go with 8.
0: You want 8? Okay. Victoria?
5: I'm going to go with 5.
0: You want 5? Producer Freeze?
2: I'm still not playing, man. Leave me alone.
0: And Barbecue Chris?
3: What are the options again?
0: How many months have 31 days? 5, 7, or 8?
3: I'm going to go 7.
0: You're going with 7.
3: If I win this, this is going to be by chance.
0: The correct answer is 7.
2: Hey!
0: That's impressive.
4: Yeah, but who
2: knows? My son is not even 2 years old. He doesn't even know what a month is yet.
4: Whatever.
0: I would fail. I would fail that so bad. It wasn't until my 20s that I actually got all the months of the year right. Yeah, I would always get twisted up. September, October, November, December. I would always say September, November, October. Or sometimes September, August, I never could get it right until I was like 25.
2: Jubal, I think we have there, a lot of similarities.
0: I did. I figured it out.
1: You got there.
5: Yeah. Really, how are you going backwards in the months?
2: Just like yeah.
5: January somewhere in there too.
0: All right, your phone prank happens every single hour on the 20s. Your next one is coming up right after this. And then right after that, it's Nina's What's Trending. It's the Jubal Show.
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2: Hello.
3: Talia, Todd Sparks here, and I'm calling to let you know you are late.
2: Late? For what? I'm sorry. Who is this?
3: It's Todd Sparks. I know. Yeah, that Todd Sparks. I'm the manager at the restaurant you're starting at, and I'm working the shift tonight with you. So I'm calling to let you know that you're late.
2: Oh, I'm sorry about that.
3: I'm joking with you. You're not late for your shift. You're a little bit late to really getting that spark back in your life, but I'm glad I'm working with you tonight because that's what I do. You already knew that, though.
2: Putting the spark back in my life?
3: Yes, Todd Sparks. I'm the Todd Sparks. I'm your manager tonight. Todd Sparks, you might have read my book, Todd Sparks, Putting the Spark Back in Your Life, or the follow-up to that, Todd Sparks, Spark Up Another One. And I'm working on my third book in the installment, Todd Sparks, Spark It Ain't Easy, But It's Fun. and we are ready to turn your life around.
2: There's a lot of puns around the word spark.
3: Well, that is my name, Todd Sparks, and that is what I do. Listen, I'm a restaurant manager on the side, but we all know what I really do. I'm a motivational speaker, and I cannot wait to get you in here and put you under my wing, Talia, and help light a fire underneath you and put the spark back in your life.
2: Listen, I don't think that this, I don't like the way that this relationship has started. And I don't mind you being my manager, and I am definitely a good worker, but you're doing too much, my friend.
3: Talia, if you think about it, doers, like myself, Todd Sparks, Putting the Spark Back in Your Life, doers do. That's chapter 6 of my book. Doers do. So am I doing too much or am I just doing? And what I want to do is do you. I'm sorry, that came out the wrong way.
2: That's not how I meant it. Sexual harassment.
3: Not how I meant it. What I meant is I want to do you. Like, motivate you is what I mean, not the other way. But I want to put the spark back in your life. I want to teach you how to do what doers do. And that is a rhyme that I just made up. That's why starting tonight, we'll be working closely together. And did they let you know about the retreat that we have to go on?
2: There's a retreat?
3: Yeah, that's right.
2: What are you even talking about?
3: Every single year, I get the new hires together and we go away for a week out in the wilderness. And I teach everybody how to get the spark back in their life. It's a motivational retreat and motivational conference. We'll have guest speakers. I'll be speaking. And it's really going to get you started on your career path to being the best server ever and the best Talia ever. And it's only $600 for a limited time right now. Normally, it's twice that for anybody else. So I'll just be collecting your tips then for the first few weeks. And then, you know, that should take care of your entry fee. I'm so excited to get you going and revved up.
2: You know what? You will not see me tonight. I quit your... Okay. I've definitely got somebody to work with, and I'm calling Steve in HR.
3: Talia, the Talia that I know is not a quitter. So no, you don't.
2: You don't know me, bro. And I'm, the Talia that I know is definitely a quitter in some situations, and I'm definitely quitting before I even start.
3: All right, then. Well, I'll let you know that this is actually Jubal from The Jubal Show doing a phone prank on you. And your cousin Janie set you up. It's a joke.
2: Man.
3: She said you're starting your first shift tonight at a new restaurant. I wanted to mess with you.
2: Oh, man. Some restaurant managers I've had, I wouldn't be surprised if that was a real call.
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3: Give us 3 minutes and we'll give you everything you need to know for the day. It's time for Nina's What's Trending.
4: Protein Maxing is really getting serious. And there is a brand that you did not see entering the game who just did. maybe making it easier for you.
5: No.
4: I don't know.
5: What are they adding in it that's making it like so much protein? Like, I don't think
4: you
5: it's just...
4: Protein Max, Victoria.
5: I don't Protein Max.
6: You
5: I just,
6: do.
5: I eat,
6: you do, Victoria.
5: I try to eat as much as I like am. Like, I did all the math. Well, I didn't do the math myself, but I put it in a calculator, and so I'm trying to eat what the calculator told me to do.
4: Okay, but you came in here with, like, 6 hard-boiled eggs the other day.
6: Where she also had protein Cheez-Its.
4: Oh, that's right. Oh, you did bring in protein Cheez-Its.
5: Well, those are just better for you.
4: They tasted really good.
6: They were delicious, but you're definitely protein maxing.
4: You are.
5: We don't need to be putting it in our coffee. We don't need to be putting it in, like, everything.
4: It's okay. Yeah, there's nothing wrong with it.
5: There isn't, but I don't, like, why are we putting it in everything?
4: Of all of the things to max out on, this is better than you fiber maxing, because then we'd have a real problem in the studio. So at least your protein.
5: Yeah.
4: But first, Stranger Things is getting ready to have a cast reunion. Can you believe it's been 10 years?
5: Wow.
4: The first season of Stranger Things dropped in 2016.
5: Whoa.
4: And back then, most of the stars of the show hadn't really blossomed into the stars that they are today. So it's a celebration for them to look back to see how far they've come. And the Duffer brothers are so in demand right now. So this is a big thing for them too. I mean, really, the show changed a lot of people's lives. Including ours. I mean, I'm never going to be the same now that I know about Demogorgons.
5: Okay. Well, that's debatable, but okay.
6: The fact that 2016 was 10 years ago is really tripping me out because it feels like it was like maybe 3
4: at most.
5: And
4: I know. It's weird. Don't think about it. Just think of the memories instead of it was so long ago, but it feels like it was yesterday. I'm old. I try not to have that conversation with myself.
5: Yeah, with okay.
4: Instead, I'm more like, oh my gosh, great memories. I'm so wise.
5: I'm
6: crashing out a little bit.
4: I am.
5: Oh, same. Gabs, we can do it later today this weekend.
4: Says the 20-year-olds.
5: Hey, we're in our upper 20s.
4: Yeah. You're right. You are. You're in your
5: mid-20s.
4: Mid or upper?
6: Mid. Okay. Don't take this from me.
5: I just went to mid. Yeah, I just actually went above the midline,
4: it's all good. Enjoy it.
5: The year under the mid and over the mid is still mid.
4: Enjoy it. Enjoy the mid. And lastly, you are getting your protein though. Campbell's has decided to enter the protein game.
5: No,
4: they've got protein soups. They're bone broth based, 20 grams of protein and 5 to 13 grams of fiber per soup. They got home style chicken and rotini. They got Italian style wedding, lemon pepper chicken, Southwest black bean, Mediterranean lentil. Those are their flavors that they're hitting you with. So if you need a quick little protein instead of grabbing a protein bar or a piece of meat, grab Campbell's soup. This is not an ad.
5: I'm not going to lie, though. Now you did kind of get me. I'm like, that's actually kind of smart.
4: You just
5: like,
4: take a couple cans in your bag and run out the door as long as the sodium's low, but we don't know.
5: They don't go bad, though.
4: That's the part that makes us all question things. Anyway.
5: That's the bad part.
4: Anyway, so do you, boo. That's what's trending.
3: Your first date follow-up is coming up right after this. It's the Jubal Show.
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24: now.

0: Riley is on the phone today for a first date follow-up, and she's getting ghosted by a guy named Milo. So in a few minutes, we'll call him and see if he'll tell us why he's ghosting her and maybe get her a second date. But first, Riley, why do you think you're getting ghosted?
1: Honestly, I can't really pinpoint it. We had an amazing date. You know, I thought we really had good chemistry, but the only thing I can come up with is like maybe one small giraffe related misunderstanding.
2: Giraffe?
1: Might have ruined everything.
0: Giraffe related misunderstanding.
2: What did you do to a giraffe?
1: Yes.
0: Okay. Are you guys arguing about giraffes?
2: What
0: or
2: does that mean?
0: Like, yeah. How did a giraffe end up in your date and an argument happen or whatever?
1: Well, we started at a rooftop bar on our date, and we were having, you know, some drinks, and we were just really getting along. And then we ended our date at a petting zoo fundraiser that was, like, happening nearby.
2: That's cool.
1: I mean, it was a really such a great date. Like our chemistry was unreal. And, but I did almost get us kicked out for attempting to, quote unquote, release and kidnap an animal.
2: Okay.
0: What? How,
1: and, you know, this is ridiculous. I didn't try to kidnap an animal. I was just trying to pet it and hang out with it. And it was this really sweet giraffe named Kevin. And honestly, it just did not deserve to be in this cage, in this petting zoo. I mean, for people's entertainment, it was just like such an amazing creature, honestly.
0: Okay.
1: And
0: so you tried to free it from the petting zoo.
1: Yes. Okay. Yes. And
2: well,
1: we were hanging out. And I did try to release the giraffe.
0: Okay. And you guys got kicked out because
1: of that? I wouldn't say kidnap. Well, we almost got kicked out. Milo was laughing the entire time, and we had, like, such a great date. He even kissed me goodnight. It was just a good date. Like, we were, I don't know, really vibing. And I texted him the next day and got nothing.
0: All right. Well, we'll see if we can figure it out for you, if it was the giraffe incident or not.

0: We'll play a song, come back, and then call him and see if he'll tell us why he's ghosting you, and maybe get you a second date, okay?
1: Okay.
0: Okay, we'll get your first date follow-up right after this. It's the Jubal.

0: Right in the middle of your first date follow-up, if you're just joining us, Riley is on the phone, and she's getting ghosted by a guy named Milo. So we're about to call him and see if he'll tell us why he's ghosting her and maybe get her a second date. But before we do that, Riley, why don't you catch us up again on why you think you're getting ghosted?
1: After our amazing date, we ended up at this fundraiser, and I tried to release this amazing giraffe named Kevin.
2: So he didn't actually get released, though, right?
1: No, he didn't. We were just, like, patting it, and we were just trying to figure out a way to get it out. But we didn't really.
0: And you did almost get kicked out.
1: We did, yeah.
0: Right.
1: But it was all in good fun. We were all still having fun.
0: Okay. All right. Well, here we go. I'm going to call Milo right now and see if he'll tell us why he's ghosting you, if it's a giraffe or not. Here we go.
3: Okay. Hello?
0: Hi, may I speak to Milo, please?
3: Oh, yeah, this is Milo.
0: Hey, Milo, how are you? This is a radio show. It's called The Jubal Show.
2: Hi, Milo. I'm Nina.
4: Hi, I'm Victoria.
0: And my name is Jubal.
3: All right, nice to meet you.
0: Nice to meet you. Have you ever listened to The Jubal Show before?
3: No, not much.
0: Not much. Okay, cool.
3: I've probably heard it a couple of times.
0: All right.
2: Yeah, probably.
0: Sweet. Well, I don't know if you've heard these, but we do a segment on our show that's called The First Date Follow-Up. That's where if you go out on a date and you end up ghosting somebody, that person can email us to call you and ask why you're ghosting them. And we got an email about you, Milo, from somebody named Riley. And she says she really liked your date, but she doesn't understand why you're ghosting her. Would you mind telling us?
3: Yeah, I guess. It's very strange. Basically, I thought that she found her soulmate on our date, but it was not me.
4: Oh. Well, I thought it was
0: her soulmate.
2: What makes you say that?
3: Well, she made a real connection. So we met at this bar, but then we went to this petting zoo fundraiser thing that was real close by.
0: She told us
3: she seemed like fun. Uh-huh. Yeah, it was neat. But then Riley, she just becomes obsessed with this giraffe named Kevin. Like, she was talking to Kevin for like over an hour, and just like acting like it's like her best friend, and you know, she kept like introducing me and other people to Kevin. As though, like, that she had known him forever, and it was just very odd, you know. And
0: she
3: then
0: talked
3: like,
0: to the giraffe for over an hour.
2: Yeah, Kevin is the giraffe.
3: Oh, yeah, like,
2: to clarify.
3: Yeah, in deeper conversations than what we were even having.
0: She told us a little bit about the giraffe, and she thought that that might have been the reason that you're ghosting her. So that is the reason it's the giraffe.
3: Well, I mean, it's the escalation that really got. Where it got very weird. Where she started grabbing the gate and trying to open it, and like trying to get it to like come loose and everything. And she just kept yelling, "Follow your dreams, Kevin!" Like trying to get him to like run free, you know. But then when she got the gate open, like the giraffe just like totally stood there. He was not trying to get out.
0: The giraffe was just hanging out. Like, why is this lady trying to? Get me to run away or something.
3: I mean, as much of a connection as the two of them have, I think Kevin was like, this is a red flag for me even, you know. But the security guards came in, and you know, they got involved because of, you know, her opening the gate and yelling for animals to run away, you know. And
0: and they frown on that at those type of places.
3: Yeah, because she was yelling about how they needed to like escape corporate agriculture and
1: Okay, Milo, that is not how it happened at all. That is not how it happened.
0: Hey, Milo, that's Riley.
3: You're on the phone, right?
0: Yes, she's on the phone and wants to talk to you. And apparently that's not how it happened.
2: Giraffes are such large animals. How is all this playing out? Anyway.
1: Well, I still stand by that Kevin should not have been in that cage. He should have been set free, and I stand by that. I really do. Mm-hmm. But, like, I was not just talking to the giraffe for over an hour. You and I were hanging out with him, and I thought that you were on the same page with me, that, like, oh, he's such a sweet, compassionate animal. Like,
3: we were, first of all, we're in a zoo. There's kids around, and you're trying to bang on these bars and break them, which was insane. I can't believe we got the gate open. You know, I mean, yeah, everyone was looking at you like you were nuts.
1: The kids, a giraffe walking freely around like that would have been magical.
2: That is insane.
3: Look, you're so crazy. Like, everyone was looking at you like you're crazy because you were crazy. I mean, I can't stand up to the security guard. You know, you were in the wrong, and like, you know, we just met, and you're going off, you know, trying to fall in love with this giraffe. It was too much for me.
1: No, you, well, at the time, well, then this is like a flip of the script, because at the time you were like, yes, this seems sad that Kevin's in this cage. Like, you just, you know, did not agree that he was in there. So now, what, you're a bad person supporting petting zoos?
3: I mean, like, yeah, we went to a petting zoo. Of course I was agreeing with you.
1: You're
3: when
1: just
3: you
1: watching
3: are
1: innocent
3: crazy
1: animals,
3: and you just
1: like,
3: smile
1: being
3: and
1: captured. Like, they're cute and cuddly, but they should be free.
3: I mean, he's been raised in captivity from birth. Like, were you not listening when they were telling us all of this stuff? I mean, you had
1: enough
3: time
1: to bond
3: with
1: Kevin.
3: He sure told you.
1: What if someone locked Milo? What if someone locked you up and, like, there were specific dates that people could come and, like, pat you and touch you and take pictures of you in your tiny little cage? Like, you wouldn't like it.
3: Trust me, if, you know, either one, if any of us were going to be locked up, it would definitely be you.
2: Oh.
1: Okay, so fine, you think I'm crazy or whatever, but, like, there were little kids, elementary school kids in there, like, tugging on the animal's teats. How would you like it if somebody tugged on your teats?
2: Wow.
0: Well, on that note, Riley, or Milo, would you like to go on another date with Riley? We will pay for it.
3: No, I think I'm okay.
2: Are you sure?
3: Yeah, I'm pretty sure. I don't really need anybody tugging on my teats.
1: You know, it's fine. I thought I wanted a second date, but not anymore. Honestly, Milo, I thought you were kind and sweet and an animal lover just like me, but it just turns out, like, you're judgmental and you hate animals and you cage baiting and you're just like a
3: Whoa. Did you just call me a
1: Yeah. Yeah, I did. I called you a and you know what? Kevin would agree with me.
5: Jubal's first date follow-up. 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
1: Don't call me stupid.
2: Oh, right! To call you stupid would be an insult to stupid people. I've worn dresses with higher IQs, but you think you're an intellectual, don't you, Ape?
3: It's almost time for America's favorite trivia game, You versus Victoria. 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So go to thejubalshow.com if you think that you can beat Victoria.
4: Yeah. I'm feeling a little delusional right now, so I'm trying to find the best course of action.
5: Forward.
4: Yeah, but like, there's two paths forward. So I'm trying to
3: figure out. You're hallucinating.
4: Kind of.
3: You're seeing a path.
4: Oh.
5: What color is it?
4: It's yellow.
3: Just go left. All right, we'll play you with Victoria next. It's the Jubal Show. Yeah.

0: You don't have enough money.
1: Okay. Right here. It says right here in this account, we have $401,000.
0: Jackpot.
1: You missed it.
0: Nope. That says you have a 401k account.
2: All right. It's time for America's favorite trivia game. You versus Victoria. Your chance to take on Victoria Ramirez in a game of trivia. And let's meet our contestant for You versus Victoria, Austin. What's up, Austin?
3: How's it going?
2: Pretty good. Are you ready to take on Victoria?
3: I am.
4: I just thought of a song, Austin. And you don't need to know this, but now I'm going to share. I thought of a song. It's not an appropriate song, so I can't sing it, but it has Austin in it, and it just really has me cracking up in my head right now. So I just...
5: How do you know what it is?
4: Because I sang it before, but it's not appropriate, so...
6: At all.
4: Which is not helpful to you, Austin, and I do apologize.
2: All right. Okay.
4: Yeah.
2: Well, we'll send Victoria out of the studio, and while she's leaving, here we go. Austin, the game is played like this. You have 30 seconds to answer as many questions as possible. If you don't know one, just say pass. And Victoria has to be you outright to win, okay?
3: Sounds like a plan.
2: All right, here we go. Austin, your time starts now.
6: Which famous bridge connects San Francisco to Marin County in California?
3: The Golden Gate.
6: Which kitchen utensil gets its name from the French word for little whip?
3: Spoon.
6: Which famous candy was originally marketed as a digestive aid?
3: I don't know. Pass.
6: What is the largest muscle in the human body?
3: Your butt.
2: All right, got that in. We'll bring Victoria back into the studio. And while
5: Victoria!
2: She's getting settled and putting on her headphones and stuff, here's a question for you, Austin. Have you watched any of the World Cup action?
3: I have.
2: Oh, nice.
5: Hey.
2: Yeah, sweet.
4: There we go.
2: How many games have you watched?
3: Just a couple.
2: All right.
3: Yeah.
2: That's pretty good. That's impressive. There's not many people in America who seem to be watching it, because every time we ask anybody, they're like, I've never watched anything.
6: You're really sleeping on it, though. Yeah. It's very entertaining.
2: All right. Here we go. Victoria's back in studio. 30 seconds to answer as many questions as possible. If you don't know one, just say pass. And you have to be Austin outright to win. And Austin, you can tell Victoria when to go.
3: On your mark, get set, go.
6: Which famous bridge connects San Francisco to Marin County?
4: The Golden Gate Bridge.
6: Which kitchen utensil gets its name from the French word for little whip?
4: Whisk.
6: Which famous candy was originally marketed as a digestive aid?
4: They're not cough drops. They're the little ones. They're the oh, crap. Jolly Rancher.
6: What is the largest muscle in the human body?
4: I don't know. That's right. Let me think. I was gonna say your thigh, but I don't know why. Muscle?
6: Yeah.
4: Yeah, we're gonna get a stick with thigh, actually. I don't know.
2: All right, let's send it over to the scoreboard and see how you guys did with our scoreboard. Producer Freeze.
5: Victoria had 2 and Austin had 2.
4: Oh!
2: Hey, Austin, congratulations. That means that you win.
4: Dang it.
3: No, thank you.
2: Yeah, and let's go with the answers now with Nina.
6: So the famous bridge that does connect San Francisco to Marin County is the Golden Gate Bridge. Ooh. The kitchen utensil that gets its name from the French word for little whip is a whisk.
4: Yeah, it is.
6: The famous candy that was originally marketed as a digestive aid was black licorice.
4: Dang it, ew.
6: The largest muscle in the human body is the gluteus maximus, otherwise known as your butt.
4: I was going to guess that one also.
6: Dang it. And that's it.
2: Hey, Austin, thank you for playing.
4: As far as you got.
6: Yeah.
3: Hey, thanks for having me.
2: Yep, we play You versus Victoria this same time every single weekday morning. Remember, if you want to play, just DM us at The Jubal Show or go to thejubalshow.com. Your phone prank happens every single hour on the 20s. Your next one is right after this. And then right after that is Nina's What's Trending. 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
2: Hello?
3: Yes, hello. This is Ted Thibodeau calling from Travel. I was looking for Charlotte.
2: This is Charlotte.
3: Hey, Charlotte, how you doing? You getting all excited for your trip to Paris tomorrow?
2: I'm very excited.
3: And you've looked over the itinerary. We have planned some great excursions for y'all, and it is going to be a fantastic trip.
2: Yeah, I looked over it. Everything looks really great. It's
3: wonderful. So we are going to be picking you up from the Fort Smith Regional Airport, and then you'll be whisked away. It's just about a 40-minute drive to Paris where you'll be staying.
2: I'm sorry, Fort Smith?
3: Yes, Fort Smith Regional Airport. Right. I know it's a small airport, but it's the closest one actually to Paris, Arkansas. So what made you choose?
2: Whoa, wait.
3: Yes.
2: No. Mm-hmm. I think you're looking at the wrong itinerary. It's Paris, France? Arkansas.
3: Well, it is funny that there's this town in Arkansas that's called Paris, and there is a Paris in France, yes. But you are booked to go to Paris, Arkansas tomorrow.
2: No. I'm going to Paris, France.
3: What made you choose Paris, Arkansas for this vacation?
2: I didn't. You have to fix this. We leave tomorrow.
3: Yes, you do leave tomorrow. That's correct. And like I said, we've arranged a fabulous shuttle to pick you up at the Fort Smith Regional Airport. It's about a 40-minute drive to the hotel in Paris.
2: 40-minute?
3: Yes.
2: No.
3: Yes.
2: Sure. Mm-hmm. But the reservation that you sent me, there's a view of the Eiffel Tower. Everything describes Paris.
3: Yes, there's a view of the Eiffel Tower Park, which is the main attraction in Paris, Arkansas. And we've actually arranged a tour for you later on that day. Jed will pick you up, and he will take you over to the park and just kind of walk you around, show you all the benches.
2: Jeb is going to pick me up and show me benches?
3: Yes, the Eiffel Tower Park. It's the main attraction in Paris, Arkansas, and they have some fabulous seating areas. He's going to walk you around, show you some of the benches and the places you can sit, and then you're just going to be on your own for a little while. Who are you traveling with, by the way?
2: No, my husband and I are going to Paris, France.
3: Arkansas, yes.
2: Okay, look, I'm looking at the confirmation for the reservation. Mm-hmm. Where is Jared? That's the person that sent me the correct reservation. I need to talk to him.
3: Oh, well, he does not work here anymore. This has since been passed to me. We found out that Jared was not actually booking things for people. He was sending itineraries, but they weren't real. So they passed along to me. They said, you need to book this trip to Paris ASAP. So I went ahead and just did everything. And now I just wanted to go over.
2: You did everything wrong. It's wrong.
3: It doesn't sound like you're giving Paris, Arkansas enough of a chance.
2: I don't want to go to Arkansas.
3: They do say it's for lovers.
2: I want to leave the country.
3: Is it Arkansas that's for lovers? What is it on the license plate? Which license plate is it that's for lovers? Do you know? I thought it was Paris, but maybe it's Pennsylvania. It should be very romantic trip.
2: No, I'm not going to Paris, Arkansas to walk around some park to look at benches with some guy named Jeb and a romantic dinner at Denny's and we stay at the Motel 6. No, thanks.
3: Okay, well, then I'll just let you know that this is a prank phone call. This is actually Jubal from The Jubal Show doing a phone prank on you, and your husband, Devin, set you up.
2: Oh, my God.
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2: Oh, my God. I was like, no. I was freaking out. I'm like, I've been planning for this and looking forward to this. Oh, my God.
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3: Give us 3 minutes and we'll give you everything you need to know for the day. It's time for Nina's What's Trending.
4: There's something called slop face that has been taking over Hollywood. First we saw Ozempic face, now we have slop face, and it is not what you think it is. I will explain to make sure you don't get slop face in just a second, but first, I don't know if you were paying attention to the FIFA World Cup, but Argentina is going to the finals. But you know what I didn't know is that they also have a bronze final. So both England and France will play each other again on Saturday. So they'll see who gets the bronze title. That's going to be happening at 5 o'clock Eastern time, so 2 o'clock? 2, 3, 3, 4, 4. Yep, glad I just did that math in my head. Yep. So that's on Saturday. So another soccer-filled weekend. And then Sunday is the finals between Spain and Argentina.
5: Ooh.
4: So we'll see who takes home the ball. But the interesting part is that Tom Cruise is going to be a part of the performance in the closing ceremonies.
5: Doing what?
4: I know Tom Cruise was a part of the ceremony when the Olympics were here. Was it the Olympics or was this part of the World Cup announcement? I don't remember. He was like doing this whole like 007 fall from the sky thing. Anyway,
5: that cracks me up.
4: He is going to be part of the finals show along with Jennifer Hudson, Robbie Williams, Nicole Scherzinger. I mean, and some other names. And then Tom Cruise. I don't know what he's going to do. He's going to be performing, they say. So I don't know what he's going to do. Maybe he's got some moves, TikTok dances he can bring out to the
5: side. Wow. None of them play soccer.
6: Get it, Tommy.
4: No, they're not supposed to play soccer. It's like a performance, like a halftime show, essentially.
5: He doesn't sing either.
4: It's the closing ceremony. That's why I'm saying, what's he going to do?
5: Huh.
4: Yeah, so you feel me here. What is he going to do? And lastly, Slopface is taking over Hollywood. And I don't believe that Tom Cruise has it. But Slopface, like, when you hear that, you're probably thinking, like, melting face or too much of, like, filler or something. But actually, they're saying Slopface is all of the actors looking the same. So social media, like, you know how people will go to plastic surgeons and get filter faces? You know, the little nose, the big eyes, the high cheekbones. And so they've noticed that the younger generation specifically is starting to get this face where they all look the same. Yeah.
5: What's the point of getting the opposite?
4: What do you mean? Well, no. They're not getting the opposite.
5: They're not getting anything.
4: No, they are. That's what I'm saying. Everybody that's going to get work done now is all starting to look the same because what they're asking for is the same. And so they've described it as slop face, which doesn't fit to me, but it's Instagram face or slop face. But
6: I always thought it was like uncanny valley face. Like everybody starts to look the same and it's like, ooh.
4: Maybe there's multiple.
6: Like that. Like it makes me feel like, makes me feel like I'm in a simulation.
4: Yeah. I mean, that's it though,
6: like
4: too.
6: Like your face doesn't move either. I'm scared.
5: I have heard that there's been so many people getting Botox that like actors, like it's so hard to cast people who don't have Botox because like their expressions are so differently.
6: Dude, it freaks me out. Like all those little like micro movements in your face help people.
4: Hey, don't knock Botox. Mm-hmm.
6: I mean, I
4: do
6: don't
4: not
6: know.
4: Knock it. I started getting it when I was 27, but that was because I was having headaches and I had really deep lines in my forehead and I feel really good about it.
6: Your face still moves though, Nina.
4: It does. I mean, it depends on how much you get, but I'm just saying, you little Botox haters.
5: Hey, all I'm saying,
6: beautiful the way you are.
4: That's true too.
5: Same,
6: don't
5: Gabby.
6: Conform.
4: That's true too.
6: Fight the man.
4: But I just feel like Botox is the least of all of the evils.
6: Don't give them your money, ladies.
5: Spend it on margaritas instead.
6: Exactly. Tacos and margaritas.
4: Or whatever makes you happy.
6: Whatever makes you happy. That's right, Nina.
4: Whatever makes you happy. Just, you know, maybe you don't want to look like everybody around you. But if that makes you happy too, who are we to tell you what to do?
6: Exactly.
4: That is what's trending.
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22: Candace is on the phone today for To Catch a Cheater, and she's been with her boyfriend for 4 years. But now she thinks that he might be cheating, so we'll see if we can help her out. Candace, sorry you're going through it, but what's up? Why do you think that your boyfriend Zach is cheating on you?
23: I just have a feeling. He's been taking all these odd jobs, and he's like always out really late at night. Mm-hmm. And he's been a little bit possessive of his phone, and like, he's taking these jobs, but he's not really showing me any extra money. There doesn't seem to be any extra money around.
22: Does he normally take side jobs?
23: Like, he does construction. So he, like, his friends have extra side jobs for him all the time. And he has done it before, but not like this much. Like, he's always out. The one thing that weirded me out was that he was like on the phone with his brother, and he said something, and I just like it just creeped me out. He didn't know I was home at the time, so he said that she said if I touched it that she'll scream.
22: What?
23: And then he laughed.
22: So he said that somebody said if your boyfriend touched it she'd scream, and then he laughed.
23: Oh, yeah. And then he said that he did, and boy, was she right.
22: He did touch it?
24: What?
25: I want to know what he touched.
24: Okay. I mean, I understand the jumping to conclusions and assuming what that may mean, because I kind of am thinking it too, but could it be her garden?
23: I don't think it was at least a literal garden, because I heard him say that, like, oh, should I just tell Candace I'm not coming home, and then he laughed again.
22: Okay. Yeah, that adds something else to it. So he was talking about touching something, some woman would scream, then he did, and she was right, and he was thinking, should I just call my girlfriend and tell her I'm not coming home after that, whatever he touched. Mm-hmm. Yeah, that's
24: kind of sketchy. Yeah.
22: That is sketchy. Well, yeah. You told us what grocery store he's a rewards card member at, so we'll play a song, come back, and then call him and pretend to be from the grocery store and say that he's this month's lucky winner of free flowers delivered from our floral department, and we'll see if he sends those to you or to somebody else, okay?
23: Okay.
22: All right, we'll get your To Catch a Cheater.

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2: Right in the middle of To Catch a Cheater, if you're just joining us, Candace is on the phone, and Candace thinks that her boyfriend of 4 years might be cheating. So we're about to call him and pretend to be from the grocery store that he's a rewards card member at and tell him that every single month we choose one lucky rewards member who gets free flowers delivered from our floral department, and we'll see if he sends those to his girlfriend Candace or to somebody else. But before we do that, Candace, why don't you just recap your situation for us again real quick?
3: Well, my boyfriend and I have been together for 4 years, and he's taking a lot of side jobs, and I'm not really seeing any extra money, and he had this really weird phone call with his brother where he was touching something and that she loved it or something. And
4: so
3: since
4: crazy.
3: We got together, it was like a unique situation, but we were like cheating on his partner.
2: Right.
3: You know, mm-hmm. Like we got together that way, so you know, it's just in the back of my mind
4: for sure.
2: Yeah. All right, well, are you ready for us to call him and see if we can figure it out?
3: Yes.
2: Okay, here we go.
5: Hello.
2: Hi, this is Corbett calling from Grocers. I was looking for our rewards card member named Zach.
5: Yeah, this is him.
2: Hey, Zach, how are you? Please don't hang up. This is not a marketing phone call. I'm actually calling with a big congratulations. You're this month's winner. We're all clapping for you here in the offices, and thank you so much for your business. Congrats.
5: Okay. What did I win?
2: Oh, maybe you don't know. Every single month, we choose one rewards card member at random who gets a free gift from us, and it's flowers delivered from our floral department absolutely free. You've won 36 long stem red roses, a box of candy or chocolate, and a card to be delivered to anybody that you want absolutely free. And it's
5: thank you.
2: Super easy how it works. I will not ask you for any credit card information. No purchase necessary. I can actually handle this over the phone very easily in just a couple minutes. If you have time right now, I can do that right now. We can also set up a time where I can call you back, and you're always welcome to come down to the store. Whatever's easier for you.
5: Okay. Yeah, I can do it right now.
2: Oh, great. Okay, perfect. The first thing I would need from you would be the first and last name of the person that you want to send them to, and then if you want to put anything on a card, and then after that we'll get the address, and that's it.
5: Yeah. I'll send them to Letitia.
2: Letitia.
5: Yeah.
2: Oh, okay. Got that. All right. So these flowers to Letitia. And do you want to put a card with it?
5: Yeah. Say, I hope it was worth the scream. Thanks for taking care of me like you did.
2: Hope it was worth the scream. Thank you for taking care of me like you did. That sound correct?
5: Yeah.
2: Got it. Okay. Great. Thank you so much for that. And now I'll let you know that this is actually a radio show, Zach. It's called The Jubal Show.
4: Yeah. Hi, I'm Nina.
6: Hi, I'm Victoria.
2: And my name is Jubal. How are you?
5: Oh, what?
2: Yeah. So we do a segment on the show called To Catch a Cheater, where if you think your significant other might be cheating, you see who they send flowers to, and your girlfriend Candace is on the phone and probably wants to know who Letitia is.
4: Why is she screaming, bro?
5: I'm sorry, what? I'm still confused. Yeah.

0: Yeah, hey. What is going
1: Candace?
0: on, Zach? Yes. Yeah. I'm listening to you sending
1: Hey.
0: flowers to Letitia. Who's that? Is that the side job that you're talking about? Is it? Because you can be on it. You've got the public forum now. You were so happy to tell jokes to your brother about it. Now you can tell everybody.
1: Jokes to my brother? What are you talking about?
0: I was home when you were joking with your brother about this girl screaming when you touched her, and now you're joking about it again for this grocery store, and you're okay airing all of that out to everybody, but you're not going to admit that you're cheating on me.
1: Well, I am not cheating. I know it might seem like that, but I am not cheating.
0: You told your brother that you should tell your girlfriend you're not coming home. What is that about?
1: Yeah, if you heard that out of context, it does sound really bad. I'll
2: Yeah.
1: admit that. Yeah, sorry. That's super crazy sounding, but can I explain what actually is happening?
0: Yeah, I'd love how you would like to explain how touching a girl and making her scream and not coming home to your girlfriend is not cheating. And you're sending flowers to some woman, Letitia, saying, "Hope it was worth the scream." What am I supposed to think?
2: Right.
1: I can assure you I'm not cheating. Letitia is this woman that I'm doing an electrician job for, that I was at this past weekend.
3: Oh.
1: She's like 60. I promise it's not bullshit. This is actually real. I can prove it to you. I was wiring a light fixture and she didn't know that I had turned the power off. For the whole house. There's an exposed wire and yeah, she was like, don't touch that. Like, I'm gonna scream if you do. And I was sort of just annoyed, so I did, and like she screamed and it was like I was sort of just messing with her.
2: So that's why you're sending her flowers today?
4: Yeah.
1: I'm sending her flowers because she gave us like an $1,000 tip.
5: Oh.
4: Whoa.
0: I haven't seen any of that extra money go into our account. So what's that? What's that about?
1: I made a separate account. I'm saving for a vacation for us, and I was going to surprise you. And that's easy to prove because I can just show you the account. And Candace, like me making that lady scream actually might be the thing that's sending us to Cabo.
5: Okay.
1: $1,000 and it could go
2: Too
1: a long
2: soon.
1: way.
4: Yeah.
5: Yeah.
4: Yeah.
5: All right. Well, Candace, are you going to let him try to prove it to you, or do you believe him?
0: Yeah, I'd love to see the receipts. We'll see.
5: Okay. Well.
2: Well, I hope you get to
5: Yeah.
2: enjoy Cabo.
4: Just like go on the vacation.
5: Yeah. Zach, I hope you're being truthful.
1: I am. I have nothing to hide.
2: There sounds some accountability there, though. Like he didn't push it off, so just show her those receipts.
5: Yeah. And stop making old
1: Obviously,
5: ladies
1: yes.
5: scream.
4: That's just weird.
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5: It's almost time for your dirty little secret. It's the Jubal Show, and one of our listeners is keeping a dirty little secret from his ex-wife.
2: I'm sure she's one of many.
5: Yeah, you'll hear what it is in your dirty little secret. Next, it's the Jubal Show.
7: Yeah. This album is dedicated to all the teachers that told me I'd never amount to nothing. To all the people that lived above the buildings that I was hustling from that called the police on me when I was just trying to make some money to feed my daughter.
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2: Hello?
3: Hi.
2: Hey, you have a dirty little secret?
3: Yeah, I do.
2: Sweet. What is it?
3: So, I'm divorced now, and when me and my wife first split up and separated, I was kind of like, I guess, a little depressed and stuff, and so then I went to the bar, and I saw her best friend there, and me and her were just chatting, and I was telling her things, and then one thing led to another, I ended up hooking up with her best friend.
4: You, her best friend? How come the best friend went home with you?
3: No, well, shame. I mean, she still hasn't dealt with her because I haven't heard nothing from her, but.
5: Was this recent?
3: Well, we've been separated for about, we had to be separated for a year, so we just got our divorce and stuff finalized not so long ago.
2: How'd you, who was, idea was it? Like, who hit on who? You hit on the best friend or she hit on you?
6: How'd that segue happen?
3: Well, we were just drinking a lot, and I guess we just started chatting, and then, you know, she started, like, I guess, kind of touching up on me, so I was kind of took the hint, so I was like,
2: all right, so she did. Okay. Well, thank you for telling us your dirty little secret.
3: Are you welcome?
2: See ya. Bye.
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4: England and France meet in Miami tomorrow in the third place game at the World Cup. 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
2: Oh.
1: No, it isn't.
3: Yes, it is.
1: No, it isn't. Yes, it is.
3: No, it's not. Yes, it is.
4: It might be.
2: Sounds like it.
1: It's easy to create fake news, and that's why every single week at this time, we bring you the cleverly named segment, Real News or Fake News, where I give you a news story from the week that's gone viral, and you have to tell me if it's a real news story or a fake one that people actually believed. Ooh. It's always very challenging to find out which is the real news versus the fake news, and it's always funny.

0: 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A California Highway Patrol dog detected $2 million worth of cocaine at a stop recently.
1: Whoa. Oh.
0: It's the first time that much cocaine has been sniffed in California since Charlie Sheen was making headlines. It's the Jubal Show. And it's time for real news or fake news. The segment where I read a news story from the week that's gone viral, and you have to tell me if it's a real news story or a fake one that people actually believed. Here's your first headline for real news or fake news. Companies begin serving targeted ads directly to your door. In a bold new step toward maximum personalization, several major tech companies announced a revolutionary advertising model this week, sending actual human beings to wherever you are to deliver ads in person. After years of tracking history, location data, shopping habits, etc., companies are now planning to serve ads with laser precision. The new system uses data to dispatch brand ambassadors to places that you frequently visit. So if you spend time in the snack aisle at the grocery store, a random stranger may approach you holding a family-sized bag of chips and begin listing the limited-time offers. If you pause too long looking at vitamins, all of a sudden a representative will materialize beside you and begin describing probiotic benefits. Some companies are even having doorstep delivery ads where trained marketers knock on your door to read sponsorship content directly to you.
2: That's been happening for a long time.
0: Right? So instead of just being the ads that are served on your phone that are creepy,
2: right,
0: now you'll just be out and someone will be like, those Oreos look delicious. And did you know they're on sale today?
2: Right, right.
3: Meanwhile, I'm thinking about the Gucci model that could be showing up in my door and I'm like, okay.
2: Smart thinking.
3: I might like this.
2: I'm going to look up a bunch of Victoria's Secret stuff just so it's on my algorithm.
0: Real news story or a fake news story?
3: I don't know why, Nina? It's creepier when you do it. I'm going to go with fake.
0: Fake? Okay.
3: Yeah, I just feel like you can't do that.
0: Victoria, is this a real news story or a fake news story?
3: She's stumped.
4: I'm not. Why else? Yeah, I. Fake.
3: Why are you looking at me?
4: It's real.
0: I think it's real. Okay. I mean, I could see this happening. The way that they target ads now is crazy. It's all about marketing. Yeah. Anyway, Producer Freeze, is this a real news story or a fake news story? Companies begin serving targeted ads directly to your door or wherever you're at.
2: I think it's real because it's like the antithesis of everything being AI and impersonal.
0: That's a good point.
2: Companies are probably like, we need to get, you know, personable human interaction behind this product.
0: Yeah.
4: What?
0: Well, it is a fake news story.
4: Yeah, it is.
0: But people did believe it. It was shared over 20 million times with people actually planning protests and writing to Congress about privacy issues.
2: Wow.
0: Honestly, I could definitely see companies doing that. It's real news or fake news segment where I read a news headline from the week that's gone viral and you have to see if you can figure out if it's a real news story or a fake one that people actually believed. Here's the next headline for real news or fake news. Scientists say that just thinking about working out can actually make you more fit.
4: Are you serious?
3: I wish.
0: Here's the surprising claim. A study suggests that simply imagining yourself exercising can have measurable physical benefits, potentially similar to actually working out. The research behind it, researchers at Ohio State University studied how the brain affects muscle strength and movement. Participants had their wrists immobilized in casts for 4 weeks so that their muscles would be weakened from lack of use. One group was instructed to imagine themselves doing strong muscle contractions like lifting weights for about 11 minutes a day, 5 days a week. The other group did nothing. The surprising result, the group that practiced mental imagery retained significantly more muscle strength than the group that did nothing.
3: No way.
0: Researchers found they were roughly twice as strong as the non-imagining group at the end of the experiment. Why they say it works, the brain's motor cortex plays a big role in controlling muscles, and mentally rehearsing movements can activate those neural pathways even without physical movement. Is this a real news story or a fake one, Nina?
3: I wish this was real, but I'm going to go with fake. I just can't imagine.
4: Okay. Yeah.
0: Victoria, you think it's real or fake that you can just think about working out and you'll be more fit?
4: No, that's fake. That's not how that works.
0: Okay. Producer Freeze, is this a real news story or a fake news story? Scientists say that just thinking about working out can make you more fit.
2: Exhibit A, look at me. It's fake.
0: All right. That is a real news story.
4: What?
0: Visualizing
4: no,
0: yourself working out can actually help make you stronger.
2: I should be looking wow. way different than yeah. I do right now.
3: Please create a meditation for this tubal and sit around and let's get fit by meditating. I'm here for this.
0: You can learn a lot of things just by visualizing it. It's crazy. Here's your next headline for Real News or Fake News, a segment where I read a news story that's gone viral this week, and you have to see if you can tell whether it's a real news story or a fake one that people actually believe. Kentucky Meat Shower Festival celebrates 150 years.
4: What?
0: The Kentucky Meat Shower Festival celebrates 150 years.
3: It's not a meat festival, a meat shower.
0: Meat Shower Festival.
3: Okay.
0: The meat shower is something that happened on March 3rd, 1876, near Olympia Springs in Bath County, Kentucky. For several minutes late in the morning, chunks of meat fell from the sky over an area roughly 100 by 50 yards. So that's a big area.
2: Yeah, that's yeah. a huge area.
0: About a football field.
2: Yeah.
0: One witness says that she was outside making soap on her porch, and it looked like it was snowing meat.
2: What? It was so long ago yeah. they were making soap on their porch.
0: Pieces ranged from small flakes to chunks several inches wide, and they've never been able to figure out why there was a meat shower all of a sudden in Kentucky.
3: That's scary.
0: And they have a festival every year, and it's back, baby. Kentucky Meat Shower Festival celebrates 150 years. Nina, is that a real news story or a fake one?
3: Can this be real? I'm going to go with real. I would love to attend a meat shower.
4: Oh, what?
0: Victoria?
3: I like steak.
0: Kentucky Meat Shower celebrates 150 years. Is that true or a fake story?
4: It's fake. This isn't cloudy with the chance of meatballs. Like, I don't know what kind of meat shower y'all think is happening. It's fake.
0: Producer Freeze, the Kentucky Meat Shower celebrates 150 years. Is that true or false?
2: I love steak, too, but I'm not eating one that falls out of the sky. I'm going to say it's fake.
0: All right. Well, the story is 100% true.
2: What? What?
0: Yep, yeah! Back in the 1800s, there was a random...
2: Everybody's Googling now.
0: meat shower. Meat just fell out of the sky. Scientists examined samples after the event, and their studies found that the meat was a mixture of muscle tissue, lung tissue, and cartilage.
2: Gross. Ew.
0: The findings also indicated that it came from an animal, though the exact species was never determined. Early guesses would be beef, lamb, deer, bear, or horse.
2: So something exploded, basically.
0: So there was just meat falling from the sky out of nowhere back in the 1800s in Kentucky.
2: That's crazy. That's really disturbing.
0: We do real news or fake news at the same time every single weekday morning. 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
2: Hello.
3: Talia, Todd Sparks here, and I'm calling to let you know you are late.
2: Late? For what? I'm sorry. Who is this?
3: It's Todd Sparks. I know. Yeah, that Todd Sparks. I'm the manager at the restaurant you're starting at, and I'm working the shift tonight with you. So I'm calling to let you know that you're late.
2: Oh, I'm sorry about that.
3: I'm joking with you. You're not late for your shift. You're a little bit late to really getting that spark back in your life, but I'm glad I'm working with you tonight because that's what I do. You already knew that, though.
2: Putting the spark back in my life?
3: Yes, Todd Sparks. I'm the Todd Sparks. I'm your manager tonight. Todd Sparks, you might have read my book, Todd Sparks, Putting the Spark Back in Your Life, or the follow-up to that, Todd Sparks, Spark Up Another One. And I'm working on my third book in the installment, Todd Sparks, Spark It Ain't Easy, But It's Fun. and we are ready to turn your life around.
2: There's a lot of puns around the word spark.
3: Well, that is my name, Todd Sparks, and that is what I do. Listen, I'm a restaurant manager on the side, but we all know what I really do. I'm a motivational speaker, and I cannot wait to get you in here and put you under my wing, Talia, and help light a fire underneath you and put the spark back in your life.
2: Listen, I don't think that I don't like the way that this relationship has started. And I don't mind you being my manager, and I am definitely a good worker, but you're doing too much, my friend.
3: Talia, if you think about it, doers, like myself, Todd Sparks, putting the spark back in your life, doers do. That's chapter 6 of my book. Doers do. So am I doing too much or am I just doing? And what I want to do is do you. I'm sorry, that came out the wrong way.
2: That's not how I meant it. Sexual harassment.
3: Not how I meant it. What I meant is I want to do you. Like, motivate you is what I mean, not the other way. But I want to put the spark back in your life. I want to teach you how to do what doers do. And that is a rhyme that I just made up. That's why starting tonight, we'll be working closely together. And did they let you know about the retreat that we have to go on?
2: There's a retreat?
3: Yeah, that's right.
2: What are you even talking about?
3: Every single year, I get the new hires together and we go away for a week out in the wilderness. And I teach everybody how to get the spark back in their life. It's a motivational retreat and motivational conference. We'll have guest speakers. I'll be speaking. And it's really going to get you started on your career path to being the best server ever and the best Talia ever. And it's only $600 for a limited time right now. Normally, it's twice that for anybody else. So I'll just be collecting your tips then for the first few weeks. And then, you know, that should take care of your entry fee. I'm so excited to get you going and revved up.
2: You know what? You will not see me tonight. I quit your... Okay. I've definitely got somebody to work with, and I'm calling Steve in HR.
3: Talia, the Talia that I know is not a quitter. So no, you
2: don't know me, bro. And I'm, the Talia that I know is definitely a quitter in some situations, and I'm definitely quitting before I even start.
3: All right, then. Well, I'll let you know that this is actually Jubal from The Jubal Show doing a phone prank on you. And your cousin Jamie set you up. It's a joke. She said you're starting your first shift tonight at a new restaurant. I wanted to mess with you.
2: Oh, man. Some restaurant managers I've had, I wouldn't be surprised if that was a real call.
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3: It's almost time for your first date follow-up. 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

0: Riley is on the phone today for a first date follow-up, and she's getting ghosted by a guy named Milo. So in a few minutes, we'll call him and see if he'll tell us why he's ghosting her and maybe get her a second date. But first, Riley, why do you think you're getting ghosted?
1: Honestly, I can't really pinpoint it. We had an amazing date. You know, I thought we really had good chemistry, but the only thing I can come up with is like maybe one small giraffe related misunderstanding.
2: Giraffe?
1: Might have ruined everything.
0: Giraffe related misunderstanding.
2: What did you do to a giraffe?
1: Yes.
0: Okay. Are you guys arguing about giraffes?
2: What
0: or
2: does that mean?
0: Like, yeah. How did a giraffe end up in your date and an argument happen or whatever?
1: Well, we started at a rooftop bar on our date, and we were having, you know, some drinks, and we were just really getting along. And then we ended our date at a petting zoo fundraiser that was, like, happening nearby.
2: That's cool.
1: I mean, it was a really such a great date. Like our chemistry was unreal. And, but I did almost get us kicked out for attempting to, quote unquote, release and kidnap an animal.
2: Okay.
0: Okay.
2: What?
0: How,
1: and, you know, this is ridiculous. I didn't try to kidnap an animal. I was just trying to pet it and hang out with it. And it was this really sweet giraffe named Kevin. And honestly, it just did not deserve to be in this cage, in this petting zoo. I mean, for people's entertainment, it was just like such an amazing creature, honestly.
0: Okay.
1: And
0: so you tried to free it from the petting zoo.
1: Yes. Okay. Yes. And we were hanging out. And I did try to release the giraffe.
0: Okay. And you guys got kicked out because of that.
1: I wouldn't say kidnapped. Well, we almost got kicked out. Milo was laughing the entire time, and we had like such a great date. He even kissed me goodnight. It was just a good date. Like we were, I don't know, really vibing. And I texted him the next day and got nothing.
0: All right. Well, we'll see if we can figure it out for you, if it was the giraffe incident or not. We'll play a song, come back, and then call him and see if he'll tell us why he's ghosting you and maybe get you a second date, okay?
1: Okay.
0: Okay, we'll get your first date follow-up right after this. It's the Jubal Show.

0: Right in the middle of your first date follow-up, if you're just joining us, Riley is on the phone, and she's getting ghosted by a guy named Milo. So we're about to call him and see if he'll tell us why he's ghosting her and maybe get her a second date. But before we do that, Riley, why don't you catch us up again on why you think you're getting ghosted?
1: After our amazing date, we ended up at this fundraiser, and I tried to release this amazing giraffe named Kevin.
2: So he didn't actually get released, though, right?
1: No, he didn't. We were just, like, patting it, and we were just trying to figure out a way to get it out. But we didn't really.
0: And you did almost get kicked out because of it.
1: We did, yeah.
0: Right.
1: It was all in good fun. We were all still having fun.
0: Okay. All right. Well, here we go. I'm going to call Milo right now and see if he'll tell us why he's ghosting you, if it was a giraffe or not. Here we go.
3: Okay. Hello?
0: Hi, may I speak to Milo, please?
3: Oh, yeah, this is Milo.
0: Hey, Milo, how are you? This is a radio show. It's called The Jubal Show.
2: Hi, Milo. I'm Nina.
4: Hi, I'm Victoria.
0: And my name is Jubal.
3: All right. Nice to meet you.
0: Nice to meet you. Have you ever listened to The Jubal Show before?
3: No, not much.
0: Not much. Okay, cool.
3: I've probably heard it a couple of times.
0: All right.
2: Yeah, probably.
0: Sweet. Well, I don't know if you've heard these, but we do a segment on our show that's called The First Date Follow-Up. That's where if you go out on a date and you end up ghosting somebody, that person can email us to call you and ask why you're ghosting them. And we got an email about you, Milo, from somebody named Riley. And she said she really liked your date, but she doesn't understand why you're ghosting her. Would you mind telling us?
3: Yeah, I guess. It's very strange. Basically, I thought that she found her soulmate on our date, but it was not me.
2: Oh. Well,
0: her soulmate.
2: What makes you say that?
3: Well, she made a real connection. We met at this bar, but then we went to this petting zoo fundraiser thing that was real close by.
0: She told us
3: she seemed like fun. Uh-huh. Yeah, it was neat. But then Riley, she just becomes obsessed with this giraffe named Kevin. Like, she was talking to Kevin for, like, over an hour and just, like, acting like it's, like, her best friend. And, you know, she kept, like, introducing me and other people to Kevin as though, like, that she had known him forever. And it was just very odd, you know. And
0: she talked to the giraffe for over an hour.
2: Yeah, Kevin is the giraffe, to clarify.
3: Yeah, in deeper conversations than what we were even having.
0: She told us a little bit about the giraffe, and she thought that that might have been the reason that you're ghosting her. So that is the reason it's the giraffe?
3: Well, I mean, it's the escalation that really got where it got very weird. Where she started grabbing the gate and trying to open it, and like trying to get it to like come loose and everything, and she just kept yelling, "Follow your dreams, Kevin!" Like trying to get him to like run free, But then when she got the gate open, like the giraffe just like totally stood there. He was not trying to get out.
0: The giraffe was just hanging out. Like, why is this lady trying to get me to run away? Or something?
3: I mean, as much of a connection as the two of them have, I think Kevin was like, "This is some red flags for me, even." You know, she essentially the security guards came in, and you know, they got involved because of you know her opening the gate and yelling for animals to run away. You know, and
0: and they frown on that at those type of places.
3: She was yelling about how they needed to like escape corporate agriculture and
1: Okay, Milo, that is not how it happened at all. That is not how it happened.
0: Hey, Milo, that's Riley.
3: On the phone, right?
0: Yes, she's on the phone and wants to talk to you. And apparently that's not how it happened.
2: Giraffes are such large animals. How is all this playing out? Anyway.
1: Well, I still stand by that Kevin should not have been in that cage. He should have been set free, and I stand by that. I really do. Mm-hmm. But, like, I was not just talking to the giraffe for over an hour. You and I were hanging out with him, and I thought that you were on the same page with me, that, like, oh, he's such a sweet compassionate animal, like
3: we were, first of all, we're in a zoo, there's kids around, and you're trying to bang on these bars and break them, which was insane. I can't believe you got the gate open. You know, I mean, yeah, everyone was looking at you like you were nuts.
1: The kids, a giraffe walking freely around like that, that would have been magical.
2: That
3: is
2: insane.
3: Look, you're so crazy. Like, everyone was looking at you like you're crazy because you were crazy. I mean, I can't stand up to the security guard. You know, you were in the wrong, and like, you know, we just met, and you're going off, you know, trying to fall in love with this giraffe. It was too much for me.
1: No, you, well, at the time, well, then this is like a flip of the script, because at the time you were like, yes, this seems sad that Kevin's in this cage. Like, you just, you know, did not agree that he was in there. So now, what, you're a bad person supporting petting zoos?
3: I mean, like, yeah, we went to a petting zoo. Of course I was agreeing with you.
1: You're just watching crazy animals being captured. Like, they're cute and cuddly, but they should be free.
3: I mean, he's been raised in captivity from birth. Like, were you not listening when they were telling us all of this stuff? I mean, you had enough time to bond with Kevin. He should have told you.
1: What if someone locked you up and, like, there were specific dates that people could come and, like, pat you and touch you and take pictures of you in your tiny little cage? Like, you wouldn't like it.
3: Trust me, if any of us were going to be locked up, it would definitely be you.
2: Oh.
1: Okay, so fine, you think I'm crazy or whatever, but like, there were little kids, elementary school kids in there, like, tugging on the animal's teats. How would you like it if somebody tugged on your teats?
2: Wow.
0: Well, on that note, Riley, or Milo, would you like to go on another date with Riley? We will pay for it.
3: No, I think I'm okay.
2: Are you sure?
3: Yeah, I'm pretty sure. I don't really need anybody tugging on my teats.
1: You know, it's fine. I thought I wanted a second date, but not anymore. Honestly, Milo, I thought you were kind and sweet and an animal lover just like me, but it just turns out like you're judgmental and you hate animals and you cage baiting and you're just like a
3: Did you just call me a bitch? Yeah, I did. I called you a bitch.
1: And you know what? Kevin would agree with me.
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6: England and France meet in Miami tomorrow in the third place game at the World Cup. 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
5: The stage is set for the World Cup final between Argentina and Spain Sunday in New Jersey. 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
5: 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Meanwhile, England and France meet in a third place game tomorrow in Miami.
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0: Hey guys, I had to send you this voice message to tell you about my amazing first visit to Kaiser Permanente. You know, in the time it takes me to finish recording this message, I'll have walked from my doctor's office to the pharmacy. They do it a little different here. So like in the same building, you've got your doctor's office, the lab where they do your tests, and the pharmacy. 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

0: So what are you going to do with the $1,000 that you won?
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0: 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Another keyword is going to be coming up after 3. 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

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And we have the keyword next.

hear that jumping, jumping, it makes me thinking about getting out and just having a good time on a Friday. 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